0: angry way of walking.
1: Ah.
0: But it was actually the opposite. It's like to get rid of your rage.
1: Right, when you're angry.
0: Yes, exactly.
1: But she did say in this, like, she stomped around for a while.
0: At first,
1: so,
0: yeah.
1: So definitely there was some angry walking. Right. I do that when I'm
0: yeah.
1: mad. I'll go for a walk.
0: Mm. Right. Rage는 이제 그런 anger의 뜻이 있으니까.
1: Major, like big anger when you're really mad.
0: Yeah, like road rage. That's very dangerous, but some people...
1: Roid rage, when people have steroids and then they crazy. That's called roid rage.
0: 아, 그래요. 그럼 이제 분노를 뜻하기도 하는데 여기서 말하는 건 그런 분노를 해소하기 위한 산책이에요. 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
1: The IRS is the tax.
0: Tax.
1: Yeah, the
0: yeah.
1: Internal Revenue
0: tax people,
1: Service.
0: Yeah.
1: Right, the tax man. So they bother, they irk everybody, I think, a lot of the time. Unless they're giving you money back,
0: right.
1: they're not making you happy. And that's what irked means. It means when you feel annoyed,
0: yeah.
1: bothered, irritated, mm-hmm. angry.
0: 그 세금 문제로... 그 전화를 했는데 뭐 국세청 같은 데 전화를 했겠죠. 그랬는데 잠시 대기해 주시기 바랍니다. 하고 한 시간이 지난 거예요. 그래서 너무 이제 짜증이 난 거죠. 아, 언제까지 전화기 붙들고 있어야 돼. 그래서 짜증이 났는데 I was irked. I-R-K-E-D.
1: Or you can say something irks me.
0: Yeah.
1: It really irks me when people chew loudly or make smacking noises with their lips when they eat or talk with their mouth full.
0: Oh, yeah. Oof.
1: That irks me.
0: Yes, me too.
1: When people walk on the street and smoke, that really irks me.
0: Yeah, exactly. 자, 그래서 something irks me or I was irked by something or I was irked. 그냥 이렇게만 해도 돼요. 여기서 짜증이 났다. 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And what did this person do? They laced up their sneakers. 그래서, 아휴, 모르겠다. 운동화 끈을 이렇게 묶었어요. 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
1: You don't even know it just goes away. It subsides.
0: It subsides. 갑자기 이게 스르르 사라졌대요, 분노가. 그래서 I make a point to take walks to enjoy the happy feelings.
1: Yeah, just to move around, right? Like I remember seeing some an interview with an old athlete as he's retired now. He's quite a bit older, and he was talking about taking care of his body after putting it through so much as an athlete. I think it was the old pro wrestler, The Undertaker.
0: Mm.
1: So he spent like. Like, I don't know, 20 or 30 years getting slammed on the mat. And he said, and it was really interesting, he said, motion is lotion for your body. So get
0: like
1: up
0: that.
1: And moving, and then that is like, you know, you put lotion on your skin to keep it healthy and looking good. Movement helps your body stay young in a way.
0: Mm.
1: So, and it all, I think it helps your brain too, right?
0: Motion is lotion.
1: Yeah, it was really an interesting...
0: For your body.
1: Yeah.
0: Oh, 몸을 위한 로션. 그것은 움직임이다. 와, 재밌는 말이네요. 그만큼 움직이는 게 굉장히 우리 몸에 좋죠. 피부만 촉촉하게 하는 로션이 아니라 이거는 몸을 건강하게 해주는 그런 역할을 한다는 건데 자, 여기서도 지금 필자가 I make a point to take walks to save a happy feelings. 이렇게 기분 좋아지기 위해서 내가... 일부러 신경 써서 산책을 한다 이런 뜻이에요. 산책하는 게 건강에도 좋지만 내 기분도 좋아진다. 그래서 나는 꼭 챙겨서 걷는다. Make a point to do something.
1: You intentionally, yeah. deliberately make an effort to do something.
0: Right.
1: And you can, there's actually, you can rephrase this. So you can say you make a point to do something. I make a point to thank people who help me. I make a point to call my parents. I make a point to drink water every morning. Or you can say, I make a point of, but then you have to do ing.
0: Yes.
1: I make a point of taking walks. I make a point of drinking water every morning. Mm. Same meaning,
0: yes.
1: just slightly different
0: grammar.
1: Sentence. Yeah, sentence pattern.
0: Yes,
1: grammar.
0: 맞아요. 그래서

0: 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How about meandering?
1: Meandering, so it's like take a peaceful meandering morning stroll. If you meander, you're just walking very slowly and relaxed, and you don't really have any, maybe you don't even have a fixed destination. You're just walking. Oh, okay, maybe I'll go up here. Oh, yeah, maybe I'll go down by the river today. You're just meandering, taking your time, just slowly walking. I do that a lot.
0: 맞아요. 그러니까 목적지를 향해서 딱 직진을 하는 것의 반대라고 생각하시면 돼요. 그냥 시간 여유를 두고 오른쪽에 꽃 예쁘네. 그것도 좀 봤다가 왼쪽에 저거 새로 생긴 카페인가 봐. 저것도 좀 봤다가 이렇게 그냥 약간 구불구불한 경로를 통해서 간다는 의미도 있는데 꼭 구불구불하지 않아도 어쨌든 좀 여유 있게 여기 갔다가 저기 갔다가 간다는 의미라고 보시면 되겠습니다.
1: The worst is when you're with people, especially like children will meander a lot. Like you actually have some place to go and they're la-di-da-da, you know, just like walking around. They don't look like they know where they're going. Or when you travel with people, sometimes when you're in a group, you know, some people have the plan and the direction and other people are just meandering and not really walking quickly and they don't look like they're going in the direction we're meant to be going.
0: So when you do actually have somewhere to go and you're in a hurry, you don't want other
1: Don't
0: people to
1: meander.
0: meander.
1: No,
0: No,
1: don't
0: exactly.
1: dawdle. That was the old thing my mom used to say. Don't dawdle.
0: Okay.
1: Old-fashioned word. I don't really say it, but it's kind of funny.
0: 그래요. Meander는 스펠링이 meander입니다. 자, 글쓴이가 제안하는 또 다른 산책 유형이 있습니다. 들어볼까요?
1: The melancholy walk. Putting one foot in front of the other has been shown to reduce depression and anxiety. My daughter is headed to college next year, and I'm already glum about it. I find a nighttime stroll, looking up at the moon with Lana Del Rey in my earbuds, allows me to wallow a bit in feelings of loss, work through them a little, and maybe even see the beauty in some endings. The issue walk. There's something about perambulation that helps me work out my problems. My best friend and I have a ritual. If one of us is wrestling with some sort of dilemma, we'll schedule a walk and hash it out. I'm in New Jersey and she's in New York City, so we do it via earbuds. We'll march along briskly, our walk providing a little forward momentum that makes us feel more confident and capable.
0: 자, 두 번째 워크는 바로 멜랑콜리 워크입니다. 우울함을 달래는 산책. 한 발씩 내딛으며 걷는 행위가 우울증과 불안을 줄여준다는 사실은 이미 입증된 사실입니다. 나의 경우 딸이 내년에 대학에 진학하는데 벌써부터 마음이 무겁습니다. 그래서 밤 산책을 나가 이어폰으로 라나 델 레이의 음악을 들으며 달을 올려다보기도 하고 상실감에 잠시 빠져보기도 하고 그 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All right, so two different types of walks, the melancholy walk and the issue walk. Let's talk about the first one, and this helps when you're feeling a bit glum.
1: Bit down in the dumps, bit sad, gloomy. These are all the words you can use for glum. Yeah, that's when you're kind of sad. You get some bad news, you're glum.
0: Exactly. GLUM, 시무룩하다는 뜻이죠. So, the melancholy walk helps if you're a bit glum about something.
1: We often say someone looks glum, too. You know, they just have a sad look on their face. They're not crying, but they don't look particularly happy. Like, you might say, why do you look so glum?
0: Why do you look so glum? 왜 이렇게 시무룩해 있어? 왜 이렇게 풀 죽어 있어? 그런 뜻이 되겠죠? 아, 그다음 워크는 바로 the issue 워크였는데요. 이거는 이제 고민을 털어내는 산책으로 의역을 할수 있겠고, 거기서 there's something about perambulation that helps me work out my problems라고 했는데요. This means walking or traveling,
1: Fancy
0: especially
1: word for,
0: for
1: yeah.
0: pleasure. So it's walking
1: It's a
0: basically.
1: fancy word for walking. Yeah, the writer can't say walk so much, so she's looking up words that nobody ever uses.
0: 아하, 그렇군요.
1: 예.
0: 그래서 there's something about walking that helps you 해도 되는데 또 다른 단어를 쓴 겁니다. That's where the thesaurus comes in handy because they have all sorts of words that mean the same thing, but some of them are way longer than others.
1: Yes.
0: Like this one. Okay, and what this person does is they'll schedule a walk with a friend to hash it out.
1: So hash it out means to discuss a problem when you have a disagreement and you try to find a solution. So usually it's when two people have some problem with each other, right? They're having some disagreement and they need to talk it out, they need to clear the air and hopefully and find a solution to this problem.
0: Right.
1: But in this article it's a little bit different. So they're saying here that when one friend has some problem, some dilemma, something they're wrestling with, something they're trying to figure out, they will have a chat together. They'll go for a walk, pop the earbuds in, and talk to each other while they're both walking in
0: Yeah.
1: different places and talk about the issue, talk it out, and hopefully find a solution. So usually, though, you can say to someone, hey, we need to hash this out. We got to figure this thing out.
0: 얘기를 해서 문제를 해결한다는 뜻이에요. 그러니까 친구 또는 본인이 어떤 문제가 생겼을 때그 고민을 통화하면서 해결하는데요. 방에 앉아서 통화하는 게 아니라 같이 우리 걷자. 해가지고 비록 다른 지역에 살고 있지만 이제 이어폰스 꽂아서 이제 통화를 하기 시작하면서 걷는 거죠. 약간 빠른 속도로 걷고 그다음에 서로 그렇게 얘기를 하다 보면은 걸으면서 또 문제도 고민도 어느 정도 해결이 된다든지 기분이 좀 좋아진다든지 한다는 얘기가 되겠습니다.
1: And it could even necessarily be a disagreement. Like a lot of times it's used like that, but it could be you're trying to just figure something out, like maybe make a plan for something, right? Like at work, so you might sit with someone, okay, let's hash it out, let's discuss this, what we're going to do, and come to an agreement, even though you're not disagreeing, but you'd finally come together, talk it out, and get to that, okay, we're doing this, we're both happy with this direction, this
0: Finding
1: solution.
0: some sort of solution. Yeah, like you
1: Yeah,
0: said.
1: right.
0: All right. 자, 글쓴이는 산책을 별도로 생각하지 말고 시간과 장소가 괜찮다 싶으면 걸을 수 있는 기회와 가능성을 계속 타진해 보라고 합니다. 그중에는 자신의 경험상 이런 경우도 있다고 하는데요. 들어볼게요.
1: I used to meet a friend I've known since the Clinton administration for regular lunch dates. After she canceled several times in a row, I gently asked what was up. She explained the money was tight. She just couldn't swing eating out that much anymore. So I proposed a walk instead. Our meandering walk and talks, it turns out, are much livelier than sitting in a restaurant. I floated this idea to a few other friends in lieu of dates with price tags. No one has refused me yet.
0: 자, 클린턴 행정부 시절부터 알고 지낸 친구가 있는데, 정기적으로 점심 약속을 잡곤 했었죠. 그런데 어느 순간인가부터 그 친구가 연달아 몇 번을 우리 점심 약속을 취소하더랍니다. 그래서 나는 무슨 일이 있는 건지 살짝 물어봤죠. 그러자 그 친구는 솔직히 요즘 자금 형편이 안 좋아서 외식하는 게좀 부담된다고 말했습니다. 그래서, 아우, 그렇다면, 우리 외식 말고 산책을 하자, 라고 제안을 했죠. 그렇게 하다 보니, 이리저리 거닐며, meandering 또 나왔죠. 아, 우리가 대화를 나누게 됐는데, 그게 식당에 앉아있을 때보다 훨씬 더 활기찬 대화로 이어졌습니다. 비용이 드는 약속 대신, 이 아이디어를 다른 친구들에게도 제안을 해봤는데, 아직까지 거절한 사람은 한 명도 없었습니다. 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
1: Yeah, I couldn't help but think that this writer's a little bit cheap. Your friend's having money problems, and instead of being like, hey, no
0: I'll
1: problem,
0: pay.
1: I'll buy you lunch or come to my house, I'll cook. It's like, okay, fine then, let's just go for a walk for free. I'm not helping you out. That was the first thing I thought about this writer. It's like uses words like perambulation and it won't even treat her friend that's suffering financial problems, won't even buy her a sandwich.
0: I mean, if you keep buying someone lunch, then they're going to feel bad. So,
1: cheap,
0: dinner.
1: She's a cheapskate.
0: Okay.

0: Let's have a look at floating an
1: Yeah,
0: idea.
1: you have to say floating an idea.
0: Yeah.
1: That's the full expression
0: Yeah.
1: here.
0: Not
1: So,
0: just float.
1: float an idea. If you float an idea, you suggest something, you throw an idea out there to see how people react to it,
0: Yes.
1: right? So, I think everybody's floated the idea to their floated. I might float the idea to my wife about going on a trip. Oh, yeah, I heard it's really nice in Thailand this time. Something like
0: Right,
1: that. You
0: yeah.
1: might throw an idea out there. No, we can't afford. We don't have something like that. Or, ooh, that would be nice. You just let the idea go out there like it's like a feather floating in the air. You might float an idea to your boss. Your boss might like
0: Yes.
1: it. Your boss might hate it.
0: Yeah.
1: never know.
0: Float라는 것 자체는 물 위에 떠 있거나 아니면 대기 중에 떠 있는 것을 말해요. 그런데 float an idea라고 하면은 아이디어를 띄우는 거예요. 자, 그래서 제안한다라고 볼 수도 있습니다. 저기 이맘때쯤에 태국 날씨가 그렇게 좋대. 뭐 예를 들자면 지금 레이 선생님이 그 얘기한 거잖아요. 그게 지금 방금 float an idea 한 거예요. 아이디어를 하나 띄웠어요. 그러면 상대방이 들으면서 지금 이 경우는 상대방의 아내의 분이겠죠? 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
1: Oh,
0: there.
1: I know someone, and they got this
0: Yeah.
1: really great deal on a
0: Oh,
1: hotel, and
0: exactly.
1: or maybe buying something like, ooh, I heard these new TVs are, or like, especially something big, right? Like my wife floated the idea out there about buying a new sofa. Right? She kind of just mentioned it, and I was like, nah, it's fine. Ours is fine. Why? She's like, well, there's one spring that kind of, I'm like, why would we spend money on that? Right? Like, so she floated that idea there, and I knocked it down really quickly.
0: 아이고, 우리 아내분
1: But at the end of
0: 속상하셨겠어요?
1: the day, if she wants one, we're going to get it. So, yeah.
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1: In lieu of something just means instead of something or in place of something. So, maybe sometimes. So, in this case, they take walks together instead of going out to eat because the one friend doesn't have enough money and the other friend doesn't want to treat her friend. So instead of that, they're just gonna go for walks. Or maybe like you're at a restaurant and a store and you're not happy with the service or you're not happy with the product. They may offer you, say, store credit in lieu of a cash refund, for
0: In lieu of
1: example.
0: something, instead of라는 뜻이에요. 근데 lieu가 L-I-E-U, 프렌치에서 온 단어입니다. 그래서 발음은 liu 이렇게 하지 않고요. In lieu of 이렇게 발음을 합니다. Alright, well let's take a break. Could you give us the quiz again,
1: Oh,
0: please?
1: sure. Which expression means something that's very easy to do? One, take a walk. Two, a walk in the park. Or three, go for a stroll.
0: 네, 샵 1045와 반디로 보내주세요. 짧은 문자 50원, 긴 문자 100원입니다. This is Dionne Warwick, Walk On By.

0: 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Alright. Divulging.
1: Divulge, to share or reveal some secret or private information. Divulge secrets or divulge some information. And it's a lot of times you have to, she uses the word coax here. She has to coax him to come outside. Come on, let's go. So sometimes people might have some, information maybe they don't want to share or they feel they shouldn't. So, come on, just tell me. I won't tell anybody. Don't worry, because you want to get that information. You want to hear about, you want that gossip.
0: 산책 같이 가시면은 제가 재밌는 거 하나 알려드릴 건데, divulge a delicious piece of family gossip라고 했는데요. 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
1: I think I
0: 이런
1: know what the
0: 뜻이야.
1: gossip was. She
0: What?
1: got arrested for talking to kids in the park. No, I'm just joking.
0: 자, 그래서 divulge, divulge 이게 비밀을 알려준다라는 뜻이에요. 그래서 그거를 해주겠다. 그렇지만 조건이 있어요. 산책을 같이 나가면은 내가 비밀을 알려주겠다라고 이게 코싱을 좀한 거고요. 그 다음에 그 아버지가 he pursed his mouth in disapproval,
1: Yeah.
0: but still, he headed for the door.
1: It's like, when you're not happy, people always, you'll press your lips together kind of tightly. Or when you're focusing, like, you're reading something, people will do that. But a lot of times when you're not happy, right? Like that look people make, it's almost like you pucker your lips. Like, what are you talking about? What are you doing? My wife does that to me all the time.
0: 불만 등의 표시로 입술을 오므릴 때 purse your lips 한다라고 합니다. 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Let's recap now and go over some of the main expressions. The first one is, it irks me.
1: It really irks me when people chew loudly while eating.
0: 짜증이 난다는 뜻이에요. 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
1: I've had friends that do that, and that if I see that a person eats like that, that's the one and only time I'll have a meal with them.
0: Oh, do you not tell them? Do you just not have a meal with them?
1: No, I
0: Or,
1: just don't have a meal with them again. Or I like, oh, I gotta go to the bathroom, and I'll just go to the. I had a friend like back in Canada, and I couldn't believe it. And I'm like, oh, I gotta go check an email, and I just went to my room. And I was at my house, luckily, and then I waited for like 10 minutes until he was finished eating. It was
0: No way.
1: horrendous.
0: That bad. All
1: Yes.
0: right. So you made a point to not see that friend again. No?
1: I could see him, but just not eat
0: Okay,
1: with him.
0: not eat with them.
1: Yes, and I refused to eat with him. So yeah, I made a point not to eat with him ever again. But my example sentence is I make a point to drink a glass of water as soon as I get up.
0: 챙겨서 뭐뭐 한다라는 뜻으로 I make a point to do something. 그래서 항상 나는 아침에 일어나서 눈 뜨자마자 물한 잔씩을 챙겨 마시려고 합니다. 이렇게 쓸수 있고요. 다음은 hash something out.
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1: It takes courage to

0: Start your day with Morning Special. 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We're going to look at an expression, and it is...
1: Plain sailing.
0: Another way of saying this would be...
1: Smooth sailing.
0: Which is,
1: for me, definitely... North American English, smooth sailing. I never say plain sailing. I looked it up. It said a little more common in the UK. Australia?
0: I might have heard it. I haven't used it personally.
1: But would say smooth sailing,
0: yeah,
1: right?
0: Yeah, for me as well. And that could be just having lived in Korea for so long and being surrounded by North American
1: speakers. Yeah, or movies.
0: Yeah, but yeah, similar kind of thing. 순탄하다라는 뜻입니다. Plain sailing. 자, 다이얼로그를 통해 소개해드릴 텐데요. 레이쌤이 저한테 차를 팔려고 해요. Let's have a listen. Idiom package. Plain sailing. So, tell me a bit more about the car before we take it for a spin.
1: It's a fantastic little hybrid, Sue. The main thing you'll notice is how incredibly quiet it runs, especially when it switches to electric mode around town.
0: What's the mileage?
1: It easily averages about 22 kilometers per liter, so you'll rarely find yourself stopping at gas stations.
0: Wow, 22 kilometers per liter, that's impressive. Have you taken it on any long trips?
1: Oh, absolutely. I've driven it on major road trips down to Busan and back a few times. And I'll tell you, it handles beautifully. It's vastly superior to my previous model in terms of cabin noise, acceleration, highway stability. The transition between the gas engine and the battery is seamless.
0: Oh, it's good to know. What's the vehicle's maintenance history like? Has it ever been to a car center or a body shop?
1: It has a perfectly clean record. I've only taken it to the official service station for routine oil changes and standard checkups.
0: Ah, good. Okay, how about the insurance?
1: Oh, it's surprisingly affordable too, because of all the built-in safety features like lane assist, automatic braking.
0: That sounds reassuring. And are there any cosmetic issues I should know about?
1: Well, to be completely transparent, there are a couple of tiny dents on the passenger side door. It happened in a supermarket parking lot.
0: Oh, well, I can't really see anything.
1: Yeah, it's barely visible, unless the sun hits the panel at the specific angle. But I doubt you'll ever see it.
0: Yeah, well, thanks for letting me know. And what's the actual driving experience like day to day?
1: Well, honestly, at the very beginning, it might be a bit confusing to calculate exactly when to fill up the gas tank or when to let the regenerative braking charge the battery.
0: I was actually wondering about that. Now, the dashboard displays a lot of data at once. It seems a little bit intimidating.
1: I understand you might feel that way, but trust me, once you get used to the layout over the first week, that aside, it's absolute plain sailing with this car.
0: Fair enough. And I suppose the screen just takes some getting used to, but how does the cruise control handle on the highway?
1: Oh, it's excellent. It adjusts the speed automatically based on the car in front of you, which takes a lot of stress out of long-distance driving.
0: Wow, that sounds like my kind of car. Let's hop in and see how it feels on the road. All right, so plain sailing.
1: I was definitely laying it on thick there, right?
0: Yeah?
1: Trying to convince you to buy the car from me. That was the scenario, right?
0: I think you had a good job, though. Yeah. I think I'm sold after it.
1: Yeah, I've never been a car salesman, but I've always wondered if I could do it.
0: I think you'd do a good job. 순탄하다, 차질 없이 진행된다라는 뜻입니다. Plain sailing. And we can use it like this.

0: this in a professional setting. Once the board approved our initial budget, the rest of the software rollout was plain sailing.
1: And again, as we said, smooth sailing is far more common. It's like the way I kind of see it is usually it's when there was some little issue, and then once that little issue was resolved, I was smooth sailing after that. Like, how was the trip? There was our flight was delayed, so we got in a bit late. But to be honest, after that, it was smooth sailing. Everything was great.
0: Yeah, exactly. So for travel, you used it there, but also for health as well. You can say, the first week of adjusting to my strict low-carb diet was brutal, but after that, it was all smooth sailing or plain sailing.
1: Yeah, I've tried those. For me, it's always brutal.
0: It's
1: Cutting
0: always
1: out
0: brutal.
1: carbs is
0: It's
1: like,
0: not
1: if I,
0: easy.
1: no, if I can't have a sandwich or potatoes or rice, it's very, very rough sailing.
0: 맞아요. 그래서 plain sailing이 원래는 정말 순조롭게 항해한다는 뜻이에요. plain, plain. 근데 보통 smooth sailing으로 정말 많이 씁니다. So that's a similar term as you said. And I guess there are many.
1: We did walk in the park. It was a walk in the park. It was easy. But like the only difference would be usually with smooth sailing, you're talking about like how something went, like the how something progressed. So, and again, as I mentioned, you might mention there was some little issue, but then after that, everything was great. But a walk in the park is how was the test you took? It was a walk in the park.
0: It was
1: It was a
0: easy.
1: breeze.
0: It was
1: Piece
0: a
1: of
0: breeze.
1: cake.
0: That's a good one. 굉장히 쉬웠다라는 뜻으로 말할 때는 it was a walk in the park, it was a breeze, or it was a piece of cake. 이렇게 표현할 수도 있습니다. 자, 이번 idiom은 plain sailing이었습니다. Thank you so much, Ray. Every time you're on the show, it's smooth sailing for
1: Yeah,
0: us.
1: right. No, it's a piece of cake working with you, and but I think it's time for me to take a hike. So I'll see you next week.
0: Well, Ray's gonna leave the studio, and so am I after this. This is Radiohead, High and Dry. Have a great one, and we'll see you in 22 hours.

0: is advancing day in, day out, leaving policymakers around the globe in its dust. Caught between fostering innovation and ensuring safety, major powers are facing a widening policy gap.
1: 네, 노래 듣고 올게요.
0: Here's Charity Vance with Icing.

0: And this is a sailing term.
1: Right.
0: So basically, this is space for the ship. Mm-hmm. So, you know, the ships are very big. Mm-hmm. So you need to give them plenty of space they enter the harbor.
1: Okay.
0: So if they are given a wide berth in this context, it means like they are giving that extra space by all the people because, you know, people are scared of the bears.
1: Right.
0: And so they're like walking around with great freedom.
1: Mm-hmm. 아, 그러니까 그런 게 주어진 거네요. 그냥 wide berth가 주어졌다. 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
0: That is a hard word, surreptitiously. And it's not a word that we use often, but it means secretly. So I'll give you one example just quickly.
1: Right.
0: When you're in a meeting, how do you check your phone if you have to? You do it surreptitiously.
1: Oh, surreptitiously.
0: You do it very, you hide it.
1: Very secretly.
0: And peeking, right? So that is the idea of doing something surreptitiously.
1: 아, 셀폰 생각하면 딱 떠오르겠네요.
0: That's it, at the meeting. They have their pick of swimming pools. They pluck avocados from backyard trees with impunity. When they amble down shaded streets, they are treated like celebrities, given a wide berth, and photographed surreptitiously. Except when they attract news helicopters. They are California's black bears, and there are, experts estimate, roughly 60,000 of them.
1: 네, 노래 듣고 잠시 쉬어갈게요.
0: Here's McFly with All About You.

0: 영어 회화 Level 3 Power English.
1: Welcome to the show, everybody.
0: Hi, everyone. I'm Kristen Cho.
1: And I'm Cameron Word.
0: Well, look at us now. It's already Friday.
1: Oh, wow. It is interesting whenever the changing of the month happens in the middle of the week.
0: It does.
1: The mentality just shifts a little bit.
0: It sure does. Mm. It does. It's so weird. It's not a big deal, but it's just like, oh, yay, it's October. And then like, yay, it's Friday. All right. Welcome, everyone, to the show. Hope you have your Power English book. If you don't, please go out there and get a book because that really helps support the show.
1: Yes.
0: Like, we have our evaluations based on, you know, how many books we sell and so forth.
1: Right.
0: Also, one thing, too, that I would like everyone to know is that if you get an annual subscription, it is about 20% off.
1: What a deal.
0: What a deal. And you don't have to go to the bookstore.
1: It just comes. That's the big thing.
0: Mm-hmm. Also, we have an ebook.
1: We do.
0: We do. So there are a lot of actually power listeners who purchase the ebooks. Thank you.
1: Yeah.
0: Yeah.
1: That's okay. Great.
0: All right. So stop promoting the book.
1: Oh, no. We'll continue to promote it, but we do need to jump into the book.
0: That's right. Yeah. Okay. So we've got a business dialogue for you. Every Friday is a business dialogue, and we are going to talk about the topic of a 4-day work week trial. Now, even at EBS, occasionally, I think it's like twice a month, they have a 4-day work week. So, how do you feel about that?
1: I mean, yeah, it would be great to have more time off.
0: Yeah. However, though, that's a bad question for you because you're not working for a company and you have to work every day. You're a freelancer.
1: Right. Sometimes some weeks I have a lot of work. Some weeks I have less work.
0: That's right.
1: It goes everywhere. Mm. I do wonder if I had to work the same days every week and it was 4 days a week.
0: Yeah.
1: Would I want to do Monday, Tuesday, Wednesday, Thursday?
0: Uh-huh.
1: Or Tuesday, Thursday, Wednesday, Friday? Or Monday, Tuesday, Thursday, Friday?
0: I wonder if you can choose. For me, I automatically assumed that you wouldn't work on Friday.
1: See, I would almost, if I had to choose, I'd probably just want to take Monday off.
0: Oh, that's okay. So either Monday or Friday.
1: Yeah.
0: I wonder, that's something that I need to look into. Can you choose the days that you work?
1: I guess it depends on the company.
0: Okay. Well, in this series, they're taking Friday off,
1: okay.
0: The whole company, okay? And so they heard about it. They caught wind of it yesterday. So if you catch wind of something, what does this mean?
1: This means you heard about it. You not maybe directly, but somewhere you heard a rumor or you heard someone else talking about it.
0: Yeah.
1: You informally learned about something.
0: Right. And this is usually almost always used in the past tense.
1: Yes.
0: Okay. Toy with an idea or toy with the idea.
1: You are thinking about something, kind of rolling the idea around in your head.
0: Uh-huh.
1: Should I do this? Should I not? What will happen? Maybe I will. Maybe I won't.
0: Okay.
1: I don't know yet.
0: All right. So it's like you're playing with a toy.
1: Yeah.
0: Mm-hmm. All right. Get ahead of oneself.
1: This is when you get excited and you start planning things out before you know what's going to happen.
0: Yeah. That's
1: you hear me. You hear some good news, and then you've made a 20-year plan. It's like, let's wait a little bit.
0: Yeah, it's like you get overly excited.
1: Yeah.
0: All right, let's go ahead and listen to our dialogue.
2: Did you hear? We're piloting a 4-day work week starting next month.
3: Yeah. I caught wind of it yesterday afternoon. I heard they were toying with the idea, but didn't think they'd actually go through with it.
2: I don't know about you, but I'm already picturing 3-day weekends every week.
3: As good as that sounds, let's not get ahead of ourselves just yet.
2: Since it's a pilot, we'll have to see if it becomes permanent.
3: Let's hope for the best.
0: Please join us on page 14, 4-day work week trial. I caught wind of it yesterday. So I heard about it yesterday. Maya says, did you hear? We're piloting a 4-day work week starting next month. And pilot, as in An airplane pilot? It is not that pilot. But what pilot are we talking about here?
1: So here, I do believe that the origin of this term does come from something in flying an airplane.
0: Okay.
1: But here, pilot is used to mean a trial or a test.
0: Yeah.
1: And you'll often see this in TV shows.
0: Mm-hmm.
1: The pilot episode is the first episode of a TV series because they want to see if the TV series will work.
0: That's right. Okay. And Chris says, yeah, I caught wind of it yesterday afternoon. I heard they were toying with the idea, but didn't think they'd actually go through with it. Okay. This is a very interesting way of saying, yeah, I heard about it. You know, why would you say I caught wind of it yesterday?
1: Yes. Mm. So to catch wind of something means that you heard some information, but maybe it wasn't through an official channel.
0: Yeah.
1: There wasn't some announcement that everyone heard. It was maybe whispering in the back room.
0: It's like the wind just like passing you by.
1: Yes.
0: Blowing in your face. But it's a wind of information.
1: Right. There's the voice is like carried on the wind and someone says something and okay.
0: Uh-huh.
1: Yeah.
0: I caught wind of it. And I do feel like you don't have the details, maybe.
1: Right.
0: You just kind of heard the general. Something general.
1: Right. Mm. It's kind of like you heard two people talking on the other side of the room, and you heard some of what they said, but you couldn't hear everything.
0: All right. So what is this? The company is toying with the idea. So this word toy is the toy, 장난감 toy, T-O-Y, but we're using it as a verb,
1: yes.
0: Which is interesting. Oh.
1: Yeah, this word to toy with something, I would often compare it to the word to fiddle with something, F-I-D-D-L-E,
0: yeah.
1: The musical instrument fiddle.
0: Right.
1: And it's this feeling of you've got something in your hands and you're just playing with it.
0: Mm.
1: You're touching it, you're throwing it, you're moving it around, you're flipping it over. You're just doing all these little things, kind of playing with it or checking something out. That's
0: right.
1: The physical to toy with something.
0: Mm-hmm.
1: However, this idea of toying with an idea is in your brain, you've got this idea and you're kind of thinking about it and turning it around and what will happen and maybe I should do it.
0: Could it be?
1: Maybe I shouldn't. I don't know.
0: Okay.
1: Should I choose A? Should I choose B?
0: Uh-huh.
1: That sounds good. I don't know. It's that kind of going back and forth with an idea in your brain means to toy with an idea.
0: Mm-hmm.
1: And it often sounds like, I think I'm going to do it. There is, it is leaning in the direction of, I think I want to do this.
0: Yeah.
1: Let me think about it a little more.
0: Uh-huh. Okay, very good. And Maya says, I don't know about you, but I'm already picturing 3-day weekends every week. Okay, I don't know about you is our power pattern. So what does this mean? I mean, I know what it means. I don't know about you, but so I kind of seem to know what this means, but what is it exactly?
1: Right. So you're going to be giving how you are feeling or what you are thinking about when you're using this pattern.
0: Okay.
1: I don't know about you, but you're saying I have this idea or I have this thing I want to do and I have not considered your feelings.

0: feeling. I'm not trying to match your feelings. I'm not saying this because I think this is what I want, what you want me to hear, right? It's, this is completely my idea, my feelings.
1: Right. And that's it.
0: I don't know about you, but I want to do this.
1: Yeah, that's right. So it's like, you may feel the same, you may not feel the same. So that's up to, that's you, but this is how I feel.
0: Right.
1: Okay.
0: And maybe that's a very American way of expressing an opinion.
1: Yeah.
0: I don't care what you think. This is what I think.
1: That is so true. I mean, essentially, that's what it means. But if you say, I don't care about you, that's kind of rude. But in this case, it's just kind of like, kind of setting up the sort of context for what you're about to say.
0: Right. And there is this feeling of, I'm going to say what I want. Mm. Please tell me what you want afterwards.
1: Ah.
0: Because we also would say like, I don't know about you, but I would like to eat some ice cream.
1: Yeah.
0: And you're expecting that person to say, ooh, yeah, that's a good idea.
1: Oh.
0: Or, maybe we should wait.
1: Okay. All right. Chris says, as good as that sounds, let's not get ahead of ourselves just yet. Because the company is toying with the idea. They haven't made a decision. So let's not get ahead of ourselves.
0: So to get ahead of yourself is to start imagining something or starting to plan something before you really know the situation.
1: Mm-hmm.
0: We've heard that the company might have this 4-day work week. And then Maya is already saying, ooh, now I have 3 days on my weekend.
1: Yeah.
0: So I'm going to go on all these trips. I have all these plans.
1: All right.
0: Chris is saying, hey.
1: Hey, whoa, whoa, whoa, whoa.
0: Too soon.
1: Yeah.
0: Too
1: calm
0: fast.
1: Down.
0: Yeah,
1: calm
0: down.
1: Calm down. Okay. All right. Maya says, since it's a pilot, we'll have to see if it becomes permanent. So we talked about pilot. It's a bit of an experiment, a trial period. And Chris says, let's hope for the best. So they're very excited about a possible 4-day work week. Let's go ahead and listen to that one more time.
2: Did you hear? We're piloting a 4-day work week starting next month.
3: Yeah. I caught wind of it yesterday afternoon. I heard they were toying with the idea, but didn't think they'd actually go through with it.
2: I don't know about you, but I'm already picturing 3-day weekends every week.
3: As good as that sounds, let's not get ahead of ourselves just yet.
2: Since it's a pilot, we'll have to see if it becomes permanent.
3: Let's hope for the best.
1: It's time for Power Note. We're on pages 16 and 17. If you catch wind of something, it means that you hear about something, and it's usually through other people. Okay? How did you find out about the merger?
0: I caught wind of it through a coworker before it was announced.
1: Mm-hmm. They didn't make the official announcement, but you heard it through a coworker. He caught wind of the surprise party and pretended not to know.
0: Mm. So we often use this for things like rumors or secrets that you kind of hear by accident.
1: Mm-hmm. I caught wind of, you know, the fact like the school or so-and-so's mom is, you know, sending her kid so-and-so to improve his English. You know, like little kind of mom gossip amongst, parents who have their kids in school. Very, very appropriate, this expression caught wind of.
0: Yes. Mm. You can also, I don't know, catch wind of a company's about to release a new product. And so you maybe buy some stocks before it's officially announced.
1: Oh, yeah.
0: You know.
1: That's right. And if it gets really bad, then that's insider trading.
0: Right. It could be illegal, but in that instance, you can use this phrase.
1: It's true.
0: Of you hear a secret or something
1: not everyone knows.
0: Uh-huh. Yeah.
1: That's right. You caught wind of it. Okay. If you toy with the idea, it means that you consider something and you really gave a nice example of like, you know, should I do it? Should I not? Maybe tomorrow, maybe, you know, next year. Like you're just having all of these different considerations. Are you really moving to another city?
0: I'm just toying with the idea right now.
1: Mm-hmm.
0: Just kind of thinking about it. It's almost like you're fantasizing about it.
1: That is so true.
0: Mm.
1: Especially in this context, if you're moving, if, you know, should I move? Like, do I want to retire in Italy? I'm toying with the idea.
0: Yeah. It sounds nice.
1: Uh-huh.
0: I'm just kind of weighing my options.
1: Right.
0: Seeing if I can, if it's actually a good idea.
1: That's right. Is it

0: Really realistic. Yeah. I've been toying with the idea of taking a solo trip to New York this summer. A solo trip meaning that you are traveling alone.
1: Yes.
0: Okay. Do you toy with the idea of a solo trip or do you, you know, always go with a friend?
1: I probably travel more often alone than with people, friends, or family.
0: So in that case, that's interesting because you say you often go alone.
1: Yeah.
0: So really, you in that case, you would not really toy with the idea.
1: I think you would be toying with the location.
0: Ah, yes.
1: Right?
0: Yes.
1: So here, it might be that New York is the thing you're toying with the idea of, or it could be the solo part.
0: Yes.
1: Oh, I'm so mad at my friends. I'm toying with the idea of going alone.
0: Yes.
1: Could be the meaning here, right?
0: Right.
1: But for me, it would be the location. I'm toying with the idea of going to Latvia this year. I don't know.
0: You know, I tell you, I went on a solo trip once and I was like, oh, I'm never doing this again.
1: You don't like solo trips?
0: No, I hated it, Cameron.
1: Ah.
0: Because it was like I was talking to myself. I was in my head the whole time.
1: I have so many voices in my head. I have company wherever I go, Kristen.
0: It was so like, you know, I saw something pretty or like it was good coffee in Europe and like there was no one to talk to.
1: Oh, see, I had good coffee, and it was all mine. I shared with nobody.
0: Oh, that's great. Okay. So, toy with the idea and the fact that there are sometimes is that fantasy element.
1: Yes.
0: I really like that. It's like, you're really not going to do it, but just thinking about it just makes you really happy.
1: Yeah.
0: Okay. All right. Get ahead of yourself means that you get overly excited. You assume something will happen before it actually does. I've been looking at wedding magazines all week.
1: Don't get ahead of yourself. He hasn't even proposed yet.
0: Yeah, it's true. This is a classic example. But they have talked about weddings. He hasn't made the proposal, but they have decided that they want to get married. So that's probably why she's looking at wedding magazines.
1: Yeah, but I don't know.
0: No.
1: You can't trust him.
0: You gotta
1: Have a ring.
0: You gotta have the ring.
1: Yeah.
0: Let's not get ahead of ourselves before the deal is finalized.
1: Yes.
0: Yeah.
1: You often see this in like movies or whatever. Someone thinks they're going to win a lot of money or sign a contract.
0: Right.
1: So they go buy a boat.
0: I know.
1: Before they've received the money from the deal.
0: Right.
1: And then the deal
0: doesn't go through. That's right.
1: Then they have to sell the boat.
0: I tell you, when you get really excited, though, Cameron, it's hard not to get ahead of yourself.
1: I know.
0: You get overly excited, and then you start toying with so many ideas.
1: It's true.
0: Right? Okay. All right. I don't know about you, but so I'm about to tell you something. This is my opinion. I don't really care what you think, but I do.
1: Or, yeah, maybe not care, but I don't know what you want. So after I say what I want,
0: you tell me.
1: You tell me.
0: Ah, okay. I don't know about you, but I could really use a coffee.
1: Oh, me too.
0: Yeah, I could really like have a cup of coffee. Okay.
1: I don't know about you, but this deadline is stressing me out. And you could say, oh, I'm fine. It isn't. I have no stress.
0: Oh, no. Or you could say, yeah, I know. It's so stressful. All right. Very good. Power vocab is the word pilot, and we're using it as a verb, but it can also be used as a noun, a pilot program. Okay. All right. Do check out the definition on page 18, and please stop by.
1: Audio Ohakdang.
0: All right. Pay a very small monthly fee, and you can listen to our show however many times you would like. Have a great day, everyone, and we'll see you tomorrow.
1: Bye-bye.

0: 자체를 그러면 한번 쭉 들어볼게요.
1: Tensions rise at Volkswagen as board debates major restructuring. Prominent German automaker Volkswagen is currently preparing for a highly contentious supervisory board meeting. Management plans to put forward a dramatic overhaul that includes shutting down multiple domestic factories and executing significant workforce reductions. However, these drastic proposals have faced intense backlash from powerful labor unions and regional government officials. Implementing these sweeping adjustments will likely prove exceptionally difficult due to the Automotive Group's uniquely complex corporate governance structure. Under a decades-old law unique to the region, the state government holds enough voting power to block any factory closures on its own. The German government, too, has made clear it will fight to keep factories open and protect jobs at home. Industry experts emphasize that these radical measures are intended to counter intensifying competition from aggressive overseas rivals. While the company remains profitable today, executives are actively attempting to prevent projected future financial losses. Ultimately, the upcoming meeting is expected to kick off months of tense negotiations between management, unions, and the government.
0: 자, 요약문 첫 번째 문장입니다. 자, 책 21페이지의 문장 보시면서 빈칸 채워보세요. 피터 선생님 읽어주실게요.
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1: Google fails to overturn record European antitrust penalty.
3: The highest judicial authority in Europe has officially rejected an appeal submitted by Google regarding a massive antitrust penalty. This legal decision brings a turbulent decade-long dispute between the company and European regulatory bodies to an end. Google now possesses no further legal channels to challenge the multi-billion dollar financial sanction. Regulators initially imposed the massive fine after finding that Google had abused the dominance of its Android operating system to crush competition. According to the initial findings, the tech giant deliberately locked out rivals by making pre-installation deals with various smartphone manufacturers. While the firm insisted its platform provided broader choice for global consumers, the court was not convinced and confirmed the penalty. This landmark ruling essentially marks the conclusion of the continent's regulatory crackdown on prominent international tech conglomerates. The regulatory focus has shifted from case-by-case competition lawsuits to broader digital legislation.

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2: Certain people attract mosquitoes far more than others.
3: Female mosquitoes actively hunt human victims to obtain essential proteins necessary for egg production. They rely heavily on visual cues alongside carbon dioxide emissions from breath and skin to locate prospective targets. Consequently, adults and larger individuals naturally exhale higher gas concentrations, making them particularly vulnerable to these persistent airborne insects everywhere they go. Rising body heat and sweat production further heighten human susceptibility to mosquitoes. Pregnant women and active exercise enthusiasts generate elevated metabolic heat and moisture, thereby drawing considerably increased insect attention. Beyond body temperature alone, subtle chemical signals continuously evaporating from skin surfaces play a truly decisive role in attracting hungry pests from a distance. Tiny bacteria living on human skin continuously break down organic substances into unique scents, containing varying natural skin acids. Specialized research studies conducted by scientists demonstrated that individual scent profiles remain remarkably consistent over several years. University experts therefore strongly advise applying proven chemical repellents and wearing protective clothing to ward off painful bites.
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0: Great job, everybody. Goodbye.
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1: Let's first listen. Entrance ceremony. Last February, I became the head teacher for the first grade. It was my first time taking on that role, so I was very nervous. More than anything, I felt a huge sense of responsibility for the children who were about to start elementary school. It even kept me up at night. All I could think about was, how can I make their first day of school as meaningful as possible? I carefully prepared everything as we got ready for March, from a photo spot where families could make memories together to small gifts for the new students. This year, though, March will be even more special for me. My own first child is starting elementary school and taking her first step into a new world. Last year, I was nervous as a teacher preparing the entrance ceremony. This year, I'll be walking to school holding my daughter's hand, filled with excitement as her mom. I am rooting for my daughter with all my heart. I hope she will settle into her new school, enjoy this new world, and fill every school day with smiles.
0: 자, 이런 표현이 있었죠. 큰 책임감을 느끼다. 영어로 어떻게 가면 좋을까요?
1: Feel a huge sense of responsibility.
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1: Make memories together. 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
1: 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Before you know it, she'll be off to college.
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1: 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We'll be there before you know it.
0: 실력이 금방 늘 거예요. 그럴 때 써도 됩니다.
1: Your skills will improve before you know it.
0: Your skills will improve before you know it. 그렇죠? 금방 늘 거다. All right? Moving on to Tuesday.
1: Yes, on Tuesday we talked about learning the ukulele.
0: 우쿨렐레에 빠져서 한동안 열정을 불태웠었던 그런 시절이 있었고 10년 동안 꾸준하게 연주를 해왔다라고 하는 그런 사연이었습니다. 자, 우쿨렐레 관련된 사연을 영어로 다시 한번 들어볼게요.
1: Anyone can learn the ukulele. When I was a child, I took piano lessons for just 3 months before I quit. After that, playing an instrument always felt out of reach. But one day, after I turned 30, I decided I wanted to learn at least one instrument before it was too late. I found a ukulele class at a nearby community center and signed up right away. The ukulele is similar to the guitar, but it's much smaller and has only 4 strings. It's a great instrument for both children and adults to learn. After just 3 months of lessons, I was able to play and sing Pinocchio.

0: That's dangerous for me. I would hit the snooze button
1: And
0: and just
1: then
0: like go
1: go
0: back to
1: back to
0: sleep.
1: sleep. I've done that
0: I have
1: before.
0: to put my alarm on the other side of the room.
1: In the bathroom.
0: Yeah, essentially
1: Yeah.
0: forcing me to stand up to turn
1: That
0: it
1: is
0: off.
1: true. That is
0: Yeah.
1: true. Okay, so just a little something, everyone. I got a cute little alarm
0: Well,
1: clock.
0: it's the small things in life
1: It is
0: that
1: a
0: bring
1: small,
0: joy.
1: it does. Those small things give you great joy. All right, we've got an article for you today. And the title is The Smile That's a Security Check. Now, we're talking about the smile from the flight attendants. And when you board a plane, they're usually like two attendants. They look
0: Yes.
1: at your boarding pass and kind of direct you. And I always thought, oh, okay, they're just like, oh, it's this aisle or it's that aisle. But they do give a nice welcome. But did you know, Cameron? They are doing a final security check.
0: With the smile?
1: No, they look at you and they just kind of like do a final security check. If you're a little, oh, like maybe you seem a little, yeah,
0: Checking your aura.
1: checking your aura, checking just the way you walk. Isn't that
0: The
1: interesting? The
0: vibes.
1: vibes.
0: Good vibes or bad
1: Yeah,
0: vibes?
1: that's
0: I
1: right.
0: see.
1: So that's what we're going to learn about today. They are often doing a quick safety check. That is what the flight attendants do. Okay, here are some expressions we're going to cover. Now we know size,
0: Yes.
1: size, but we use this as a verb, size up, usually a
0: Yes.
1: person.
0: Right. We're not talking about ordering and getting a size up. You know how you go from like medium to large?
1: Large.
0: We're not talking about that size
1: Yeah.
0: up. We are looking at a person and determining how strong they are, how good they are,
1: Yeah.
0: how crazy they are.
1: Right.
0: You're just kind of assessing, is this person, what are they going to do?
1: You're evaluating.
0: Yeah.
1: Yeah. Checking it out.
0: We'll go over some examples later.
1: Okay. How about raise a red flag?
0: It's kind of a warning sign. The red flag here is saying, this is something that could be a problem.
1: Yeah, maybe not a problem right now, but could be. Catch someone off guard.
0: You find someone when they do not have their defenses up. They're relaxed or they're not prepared, so they're not defensive. And sometimes that lets you see the true person.
1: Oh, okay. Let's see how these expressions are used in our Power article. That friendly welcome from a flight attendant at the boarding door is actually a rapid safety screening. In just seconds, crew members size up each passenger, watching for intoxication, illness, and signs of trafficking, all while appearing hospitable. Experienced attendants are placed at the door for this skill, ready to raise a red flag before departure. Airlines carry legal backing to deny boarding, and crew watch for able-bodied passengers who could help in an emergency, so nothing catches them off guard.
0: All right, it's time for the power article on page 20. The smile, that's a security check.
1: All right, thanks for starting us off. That friendly welcome from a flight attendant at the boarding door is actually a rapid safety screening. So the flight attendants are helping you, assisting you to board the plane and find your seats, but it is a safety check. In just seconds, crew members size up each passenger, watching for intoxication, illness, and signs of trafficking, all while appearing hospitable. Okay, so in just seconds. So when you have that word just in front of seconds, what feel do you get?
0: Just here is emphasizing the short time frame.
1: Yeah.
0: In just seconds means very quickly. It doesn't take a lot of time at all.
1: Yeah, that's right. Crew members size up each passenger. Okay, so what are they doing again?
0: They are assessing or evaluating the passenger. And here we have size, so you think, are we seeing how big the passenger is?

0: Yeah, how
1: is,
0: small they
1: how
0: are,
1: big or small.
0: short. Yeah.
1: And this phrasing can be used in that way. For example, you know how, like, boxers before their match,
0: Yeah.
1: they have to go on stage and they have to get weighed and they look at each
0: They
1: other.
0: size each other up.
1: Yeah,
0: Yeah.
1: they're sizing each other up, but hey, how strong is this guy really?
0: Right.
1: How big is he? Oh, is he actually gonna, do good in the rink? They're evaluating the other person in that way.
0: Yeah.
1: But here, sizing up the passenger is not necessarily about their physical size, but their status.
0: Yeah.
1: Are they sick?
0: Yeah.
1: Are they, what's going on? What's their personality look like?
0: Did they drink too much alcohol? Are they walking funny?
1: Are
0: Yeah.
1: they, is there something suspicious that
0: Yeah.
1: I might think that they're a criminal or they're going to do something bad?
0: Yeah, that's right. And so they check, they size up the passenger, but at the same time, I mean, come on, they're really friendly.
1: Yes.
0: Welcome aboard. Welcome aboard. It's like they got this wonderful smile and they make you feel good. They're being hospitable.
1: Yes.
0: So that's our power vocab. If you are hospitable, which kind of sounds like hospital,
1: Yes.
0: a little confusing.
1: Yeah, I don't know if there's an origin shared there, but hospitable, think of hospitality.
0: Yes.
1: Dealing with things like airplanes and hotels
0: Hotels.
1: and restaurants, those kind of service industries, right?
0: Right.
1: So to be hospitable is to be friendly and be giving a service to someone.
0: Right. And very welcoming.
1: Very welcoming, right? So most stewardesses and stewards, I guess flight
0: Flight
1: attendants
0: attendants.
1: is the more modern term,
0: Right.
1: is they're trained to have a nice smile, to speak in a, a friendly manner.
0: Right.
1: Those are all things to appear hospitable.
0: All right, very good. Experienced attendants are placed at the door for this skill, ready to raise a red flag before departure. So the people, the flight attendants at the door are very experienced. They've been doing this for a long time, very
1: Yes.
0: skilled. They're trained in this field and they're ready to raise a red flag. So why raise a red flag?
1: So this red flag is a warning sign. Something's weird. Something's wrong here. The bad thing hasn't happened, but there's a bad thing that could happen in the future. So raising a red flag is to kind of report some type of strange thing, suspicious or dangerous thing.
0: Yeah. And we've seen some of that in the news recently, a couple of weeks ago, about AI raising lots of red flags about how, like, it's, getting out of
1: Yeah,
0: control.
1: hey, this is
0: That,
1: a problem. We
0: yeah.
1: need to worry about
0: Ding, ding,
1: this.
0: ding, ding. Warning, warning. Okay. Let's continue.
1: Airlines carry legal backing to deny boarding, and crew watch for able-bodied passengers who could help in an emergency, so nothing catches them off guard.
0: Yeah. So basically, the airlines could, they have the legal right, the legal backing to deny boarding. So if they find that someone is a little, for whatever reason, raises a red flag, they can say, I'm sorry, you cannot board the plane. Okay. So, and they look for able-bodied passengers who can help in an emergency. So nothing catches them off guard. Okay. So if something catches you off guard, first of all.
1: It surprises you. Something happens that you were not prepared for. You had not planned for this thing. So to catch someone off guard means they were not ready. They did not have their defenses up. Maybe they're in a vulnerable position, right?
0: All right. But in this case, it's nothing catches them off guard, meaning they are super ready.
1: They're prepared for anything that could happen.
0: Very good. Let's go ahead and listen to the article one more time. That friendly welcome from a flight attendant at the boarding door is actually a rapid safety screening. In just seconds, crew members size up each passenger, watching for intoxication, illness, and signs of trafficking, all while appearing hospitable. Experienced attendants are placed at the door for this skill, ready to raise a red flag before departure. Airlines carry legal backing to deny boarding, and crew watch for able-bodied passengers
2: who could help in an emergency.

0: See, so nothing catches them off guard.
1: Okay, it's time for Power Note. We're on pages 22 and 23. To size up means to quickly assess or evaluate someone or something. Kind of like how strong they are, how tall they are, oh, are they dangerous, depending on the context. Okay, how was the apartment showing?
2: Quick. I sized up the place in about 5 minutes and knew it wasn't for me.
1: Okay, so you can size up an apartment?
2: Yeah.
1: Yeah.
2: Oh, the kitchen's great, but ooh, that bathroom is not good.
1: Oh, not good. Oh, yeah. Ooh, the paint is like, oh, that needs to be repainted. Mm. So it's kind of like you're looking at the apartment or a house and saying, oh, you know, immediately it's not for you. You know, I've moved quite a bit in my lifetime. Mm-hmm. And when I go apartment hunting, it's like literally in maybe a minute or two, I can already feel it.
2: Yeah. It's a skill you get.
1: You do.
2: After moving a lot, you can walk into a place. Mm-hmm. You know the warning signs.
1: Uh-huh. Immediately.
2: Immediately.
1: Mm-hmm. You see it. You size it up. The coach sized up the opposing team before the game even started. So like you mentioned about the boxers sizing each other up, a coach could size up the opposing team, meaning what?
2: The coach is looking at the other team and seeing, okay, are there any injured players? Mm-hmm. Who is kind of the star athlete?
1: Yeah.
2: Okay, what's the coach doing?
1: Right.
2: What type of strategy are they going to have this game?
1: That's right.
2: Just assessing everything he can, getting all the information he or she can before the game actually starts.
1: That's right. So I feel like in a battle situation or a team situation, sports situation, this is a common expression that they use.
2: Yeah, I would say size up the enemy.
1: Yeah.
2: Is a very common.
1: Very.
2: Combination of words. We
1: absolutely.
2: Hear.
1: Because you know, if you want to know everything about the enemy, right? Before you do the attack or you have the attack. Okay. Raise a red flag means that, oh, okay. You're kind of giving a warning or a signal that something is wrong or something could be dangerous. Why didn't the bank approve the loan?
2: Something in his credit history raised a red flag.
1: Mm-hmm. So credit history here, Cameron, what is that referring to?
2: This is talking about your purchases, often your loans that you've taken out.
1: Right.
2: And whether you have paid your loan back on time.
1: Right.
2: Or you've been late.
1: Yeah.
2: Or maybe you have too many credit cards.
1: Right. That's right. It's like, do you have a good credit or a bad credit?
2: Yes.
1: And probably here what happened was maybe this person filed for bankruptcy, you know? Mm-hmm. So that was part of the credit history. So they raised a red flag. He canceled their date 3 times in 1 week, which raised a red flag for her.
2: Yeah.
1: 3 times.
2: It's true.
1: That's true.
2: I mean, even if you're busy, 3 times in 1 week.
1: Forget it.
2: And it's not necessarily that he is a bad person, but if this is a dating situation, maybe it's telling her, oh, he's really busy. This is going to be a relationship where the work is always going to be a problem.
1: Priority.
2: Right?
1: Yeah, problem, yes.
2: So it's not necessarily about the man's personality, but it is saying, maybe this situation isn't the type of relationship I'm going to want.
1: But isn't it true, Cameron, that it could be about personality?
2: Yes, it can be.
1: Yeah. And oftentimes it is used in that context, like, oh, that's a red flag.
2: Oh, like in America, if the guy doesn't tip the waiter at the restaurant, it might be a red flag. Oh, he doesn't like... He's too stingy with his money.
1: He's very cheap. Yeah. Uh-huh. Right.
2: That could be a warning sign for a bigger problem.
1: That's right. That's right. So raising a flag, a red flag is often used in the context of relationships and dating and so forth.
2: Yes.
1: Yeah.
2: And you often see a red flag as the report button on like internet websites. Mm. You're on social media and you see something that's maybe not supposed to be there. Someone put some violent video. And you need to report the video.
1: Yeah.
2: The symbol is a red flag.
1: There you go. Like you're giving them a warning.
2: Yeah,
1: check it out.
2: You're raising the red flag to the company.
1: Yeah.
2: Hey, you need to take this content down.
1: Very good. All right. If you catch someone off guard, it means that you surprise them. They were not prepared. Why does she become so nervous at the end of the presentation?
2: The client's sudden question caught her off guard.
1: Yeah.
2: It surprised her. She wasn't prepared.
1: Yeah, you weren't prepared for that specific question. The pop quiz caught the whole class off guard.
2: No one had studied.
1: Which is why it's a pop quiz. I hated pop quizzes. They just pop right out of nowhere.
2: Out of nowhere.
1: Okay, we're having a quiz. Whoa!
2: Oh,
1: what?
2: Teacher,
1: why? That's not fair.
2: Whoa.
1: Okay. All right. In just seconds, meaning... Like, it's even less than a few seconds.
2: Right. Mm. Almost instantly.
1: Instantly. Okay. In just seconds, the fire alarm cleared the entire building.
2: In just seconds, the puppy ate the entire bowl of food.
1: Yeah. That was our Scotty.
2: Mm. Some dogs, they are just... They chomp everything down so quickly.
1: Can I tell you something? Scotty, when he had food, there was nothing left. But with Whiskey, my new dog...
2: Mm-hmm.
1: He doesn't eat it all at once.
2: Oh, really?
1: Yeah. Isn't that interesting?
2: Does he save it and go back?
1: He just goes back.
2: He feels very secure that no one is going to steal his food.
1: That's right. Yeah. I've never seen that before.
2: Wow.
1: Okay. Hospitable is our power vocab. Please check out the definition on page 24 and stop by
2: Audio Ohakdang.
1: Have a wonderful weekend, everyone. Enjoy your first weekend of October, and we'll see you next week. Bye-bye.
2: Bye-bye.

0: 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You're listening to the weekend edition of Morning Special. Let's have a look at the headlines. 자, 그러면 이번 주 Weekend Special의 headlines review 시작하겠습니다. Starting off with Monday's stories. 자, 일단 월요일에 방송됐던 헤드라인인데요. Scientists may have finally found Egypt's Queen Nefertiti. Here's the story.
1: New geophysical surveys have detected mysterious anomalies beyond King Tutankhamun's tomb, providing fresh evidence that hidden chambers could lead to the long-lost remains of Queen Nefertiti.
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1: Yeah. So just a little background information. Queen Nefertiti was, she was a queen during the 18th dynasty of ancient Egypt. And okay. she came right before King Tut, I think. Mm. And she reigned at what was arguably the wealthiest period of ancient Egyptian history. And right. some say there's debate whether she was actually a pharaoh or

0: or not, but recent surveys have found, looking at King Tut's burial chamber, they found additional rooms that may have been hidden behind the walls. And
1: Yeah.
0: so this kind of gives new life into this theory that these secret rooms could contain the long-lost remains of Nefertiti. Because researchers believe, King Tut, death very young, right? A day died at the age of 19, and so they had to sort of rush to bury him, and that's why they may have buried him near Queen Nefertiti.
1: 그래요. 킹 투탱카멘을 줄여서 킹
0: Yes.
1: 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All right, let's have a look at an anomaly.
0: Yeah, so when researchers surveyed this area, they found an anomaly, which is something that is different from what is expected or what is normal, right?
1: 그러니까 보통의 어떤 패턴이 있다면은 거기서 하나만 툭 튀어 나와 있는 거 이런 이제 뭐 변칙, 예외적인 거 이런 거를 anomaly라고
0: Right.
1: 합니다.
0: For example, a doctor can look at your CT scan or your MRI and find an anomaly, something that shouldn't be there.
1: Exactly. 그래서 지금 여기서도 정체불명의 이상 구조가 이 왕의 무덤 너머로 발견이 됐다. 그래서 이상 구조라는 의미로 anomaly를 썼습니다. It's strange. It shouldn't be there. It's not normal, I
0: Right.
1: guess.
0: Or let's say, stock prices were going up and then just one day it went down.
1: That's an anomaly.
0: So in the trend, that
1: Yeah.
0: would be one anomaly.
1: Exactly. And if something is long lost.
0: Yeah, long lost as an adjective. Long hyphen lost would be something that's been lost or separated for a very long time.
1: 오랫동안 실종됐거나 오랫동안 뭐 만나지 못했거나 이랬을 때도 다 long lost를 쓸 수 있어서요. I'm searching for my long lost friend. 이렇게 말할 수도 있고 뭐 my long lost I don't know, relative
0: Yeah.
1: 할 수도 있겠죠.
0: It's usually used with people or with friends or hopefully not family, but with relatives that you've
1: 그래요.
0: lost contact with.
1: Exactly. 여기서는 물론 remains, 유해라는 단어가 뒤에 붙었기 때문에 오랫동안 어디로 갔는지 모르는 행방이 묘연했던 그런 유해들이 아마 이 길들을 쭉 따라가다 보면 나오지 않을까 지금 이렇게 추정이 되는 거예요. 그래서 the long lost remains could be found, but we often use long lost with people. 오랫동안 만나지 못한이라는 뜻으로 참 많이 씁니다. 다시 읽어볼게요. New geophysical surveys have detected mysterious anomalies beyond King Tutankhamun's tomb. Providing fresh evidence that hidden chambers could lead to the long-lost remains of Queen Nefertiti. Moving on to another headline from Monday, a new study warns of more health risks from consuming ultra-processed foods. Here's the headline.
0: A global study tracking nearly 9 million adults aged 23 to 77 reveals that each additional 100 grams of ultra-processed foods consumed daily is linked to a higher risk of cardiovascular disease, cancer, and diabetes.
1: 23세에서 77세 사이의 성인 약 900만 명을 추적 조사한 국제 공동 연구에 따르면 초가공식품을 하루 100g 더 섭취할 때마다 심혈관 질환과 암, 당뇨병 등 만성질환 위험이 함께 높아지는 것으로 나타났습니다.
0: Yeah, so we're talking about ultra-processed foods, things like soft drinks, potato chips, hot dogs, chicken nuggets. They're all the good stuff,
1: good,
0: right? Even breakfast cereals,
1: it
0: anything.
1: Tastes good.
0: Yeah, so anything with industrial additives like artificial coloring, artificial flavoring, things like high fructose corn syrup. These are all ultra highly processed foods. And so this study looked. It's a very comprehensive study. It looked at. It combined 50 global studies spanning up to 32 years on nearly 9 million adults and found that. For every additional 100 grams of this sort of ultra-processed food, the risk of heart disease goes up by 14%, high blood pressure or hypertension by 11%, also cardiovascular diseases and diabetes.

0: 당뇨병 등 cancer or diabetes 그런 질환으로 이어질 수도 있다. 그 가능성이 조금 더 높아진다고 합니다.
1: Right. And experts say, totally eliminating these sort of foods is unrealistic, right? In our world. So what you can do is reduce the amount of consumption, right? Instead of eating it daily, maybe you want to reduce it to 2 to 3 times a week, perhaps, and replace it with what we call whole foods, right? Whole foods are foods that I like to think of foods that existed maybe 100 years ago. Right. So all these new additives that are added to these processed foods probably didn't exist 100 years ago without that technology. So those are healthier for you.
0: Got it. 완전히 우리가 이런 ultra processed foods, 초가공 식품을 끊고 살 수는 없기 때문에 현실적으로 그래서 조금만 줄여라. 내지는 이제 줄이면서 그 외에 좀더 건강한 음식으로 대체해라. 이런 정도로 권장이 된다고 합니다.
1: Fitting for after the Chuseok holidays to tell
0: Yes.
1: us this,
0: All right.
1: right?
0: What about the word additional?
1: Additional here. When something's additional, it's extra, right? You're adding something to something that already existed here. So we were talking about an additional 100 grams of these ultra-processed foods.
0: Additional, 거기 가운데 add. 라는 단어가 있죠. 그래서 추가적인 additional. What about consumed daily?
1: Yeah, simply meaning it's eaten, it's drunk, or used or taken on a daily basis, every day.
0: 네, 매일 섭취하는 이 섭취한다는 게 이제 consumed로 표현이 됩니다. Right, let me read this one more time. A global study tracking nearly 9 million adults aged 23 to 77 reveals that each additional 100 grams of ultra-processed foods consumed daily is linked to a higher risk of cardiovascular disease, cancer, and diabetes. 이번엔 화요일에 방송됐던 헤드라인 다시 들어볼 텐데요. Venice is mulling a significant increase to its tourist entry fee for day trippers. Let's have a listen.
2: The Italian city of Venice is considering expanding its day tripper tourist fee to a longer period of the year and raising the maximum daily charge from around 5 euros to 30 euros for 2027.
0: 이탈리아 베네치아시 당국이 2027년에는 당일치기 관광객을 대상으로 한 입장료 징수 기간을 확대하고 해당 요금도 현행 5유로 정도에서 최대 30유로까지 인상하는 방안을 검토 중입니다. Right, so tell us what's happening over in Venice.
2: Well, Bangkok has been inundated with rain, whereas in Venice, the issue is an inundation of tourists flooding in, especially at the peak season, the peak time of year for tourism.
0: Right.
2: And so what they're trying to do is, well, basically tell people to not come. And one of the ways of doing that is this fee, but 5 euros is not enough. And it's affordable for almost everybody, so they want to hike up the fee so that it becomes more difficult for people to come to visit Venice, therefore there will be less tourists. The other thing they want to do is to lengthen the period of time. At the moment, it's only for those peak times when so many tourists come in. They want to lengthen that so that it can be more of a deterrent for the whole year.
0: Yeah, exactly. 그래서 현재는 지금 얘기하고 있는 이 tourist fee가 5유로에서 10유로 사이예요. 근데 5유로라고 놓고 본다 그러면은 우리 돈으로 한 8,000원 정도인데 이게 앞으로 2027년에는 많게는 한 4만 원 이상까지 오를 수도 있다는 겁니다. 근데 체감상 8,000원과 4만 원은 엄청난 차이잖아요.
2: Yes, but it should be said that this has not been confirmed by the national government. This is only Venice at the moment. They do need to get approval by the Italian national government before it takes effect. So this is they're in talks at the moment. This is a proposed change. I have a feeling we're going to see a rise of some kind. Whether it's to 30 euros or not, we'll have to see.
0: 자, 근데 왜 이런 조치를 취하느냐? 바로 over tourism 때문이고 앞서 배운 표현 inundated를 활용해서 선생님이 너무나 멋지게 설명해 주셨죠. 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To consider something.
2: Yes, if we're considering something.

0: We're thinking about it.
1: Yeah.
0: Should we do it? Should we not do it? How should we do it? So considering is not just simple thinking. It suggests deep thought. It suggests really thinking carefully about something. And we'll see this a lot with governments, be they national or local. Mm. You know, the Korean government or the Seoul government, whatever it may be, will consider a new plan or consider a new law. Doesn't mean they will do it, but they're thinking about doing it.
1: Exactly. So if I say, you know, maybe, Paul, you know, we could swap the, you know, the day that you come on air.
0: Yeah.
1: Would you consider it?
0: I'll consider it if you agree to swap seats.
1: So that's what you would say. I'll consider it. 한번 고려해볼게요.
0: Yeah.
1: And this is not true, by the way, everyone listening.
0: No,
1: no,
0: okay. No. I'm happy on Tuesdays.
1: Just an example.
0: I do want your seat, though.
1: I will not consider it. No, no, no. So to consider something, 고려하다, 검토하다라는 뜻이 되겠죠. 자, 그래서 지금 베니스가 이렇게 그 tourist fee, day tripper tourist fee라고 하는 당일치기 관광객 입장료를 인상할까? 이렇게 고려하고 있고요. 그 다음에는 그 요금 자체를 fee라고 할 수도 있지만 charge라고도 할 수 있군요.
0: 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We charge someone for something or we pay a charge.
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1: 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The Italian city of Venice is considering expanding its day tripper tourist fee to a longer period of the year and raising the maximum daily charge from around 5 euros to 30 euros for 2027. In the meantime, American consumers are joining the so-called funflation trend to tackle rising leisure costs. Here's the headline.
0: American consumers are shifting their spending away from expensive travel toward cheaper at-home hobbies to cope with rising leisure costs in a trend known as funflation, according to data cited by CNBC.
1: CNBC 보도에 따르면 미국에서 여가와 취미생활에 드는 비용이 상승하는 이른바 funflation이 확산하면서 소비자들이 이에 대처하기 위해 돈이 많이 드는 여행 대신 집에서 즐길 수 있는 저렴한 취미로 지출 패턴을 바꾸고 있는 것으로 알려졌습니다. Alright, so what sort of hobbies are we talking about that you know you can engage in at home?
0: Well, we're talking about sports. You know, the sporting goods sales are up.
1: Okay.
0: Musical instrument sales are up. Book sales are up. Food sales, not in restaurants or in cafes, but in the supermarkets for cooking at home. Basically, it's what can I do at home for a lower cost.
1: And even if it's not literally in your house, it's definitely going to be cheaper to go to a sporting event than to travel by air.
0: Well, this is the thing, because fuel has been a big driver of costs this year. And so some citizens are going, I can't afford this.
1: Yeah.
0: I can't afford to travel either long distance cross-country, or I can't afford to travel internationally. But I could use some of that money to have fun at home.
1: Sure.
0: And so, you know, whether it's playing baseball with your kids or whether it's learning a new hobby, that seems to be the big trend, even though the cost of that has increased as well.
1: 그래요. 그래서 뭐 음악 연주, 연주라기보다는 뭐 악기. 네. 네, 악기를 한다든지 책을 읽는다든지 그 외에도 집에서 할 수 있는 여러 가지 취미 생활을 사람들이 더 하고 있는 것 같습니다. 그 관련된 지출은 늘었거든요. 자, 그래서 shifting away from A라는 표현이 있어요.
0: Yeah, if we shift away from something, we're moving away from it. We're towards something else. So move away, shift away. You will hear this kind of language in terms of businesses who are deciding to go in a different direction.
1: Yeah.
0: Or it may be in your studies. You've focused on this for a bit. Now you're going to shift away to a different topic, to a different subject.
1: Exactly. It's similar to moving away.
0: Yes.
1: I think shifting away, moving away.
0: Well, I think shift suggests like we're definitely going to a different place,
1: okay.
0: Whereas move away is more general. It might just be a little bit that you're moving away. It could be a lot, whereas shift suggests there's going to be quite a significant move.
1: Shift away from A는 A에서 벗어나다라는 뜻이 있습니다. 자, 그 다음에는 cope with something.
0: I cope with Sue every Tuesday.

0: We're talking about like an achievement in sports, in finance, and also in entertainment.
1: Run이라는 게 여기서는 질주하는 느낌인데요. 연속적으로 좋은 기록을 세우고 있다라는 느낌도 같이 있어요. 그다음에 historic. 그래서 역사적인 그런 질주. 즉 여기서는 메인 싱글 차트 핫100 1위 기록을 계속해서 쭉 이어가고 있는 그 모습을 얘기하고 있습니다. 그런데 그거를 extending 더 늘렸어요. 22주가 Mariah Carey 기록이었는데 지금 Choosin, Texas, Ella Langley의 노래가 24주째 1위를 하고 있습니다. 자, 그리고 dethrone.
0: 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So when you beat the current title holder or a champion in a match or tournament, we say that we have dethroned the current champion.
1: 여러분, Game of Thrones 아시잖아요. 왕좌의 게임. Have you watched it?
0: No, I have not.
1: That makes two of us.
0: Yeah.
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1: 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And you said earlier the album is called Dandelion.
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1: 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Country singer Ella Langley's smash Choosin, Texas has extended its historic run atop the Billboard Hot 100 with a 24th week at number one, expanding her lead after officially dethroning Mariah Carey's long-standing 22-week record with All I Want for Christmas Is You. Now on to another headline from Wednesday. A rare albino lobster is donated to help researchers find more about its unique genetic features. Let's have a listen.
0: An exceptionally rare albino lobster nicknamed Casper, boasting a 1 in 100 million chance of being found in the wild, has been donated to the University of New England in the U.S. to aid in non-invasive genetic research on crustacean pigmentation.
1: 야생에서 발견될 확률이 1억분의 1에 불과할 만큼 극히 희귀한 흰색 바닷가재 한 마리가 미국 뉴잉글랜드 대학교에 기증됐습니다. 캐스퍼라는 이름의 이 바닷가재는 앞으로 갑각류의 색소 침착을 유전학적으로 규명하고자 하는 비침습적 연구에 참여하게 됩니다. Okay, tell us more.
0: If you've seen pictures of this lobster, he
1: It,
0: really does
1: yeah.
0: look like Casper.
1: It's so
0: It
1: white.
0: is white. It's white with a faint tint of blue. So yes, Casper has arrived at the University of New England in Maine, where scientists are trying to study its genetics behind the unusual color. It's nearly transparent white with icy blue spots, and it is believed to be a 1 in 100 million find in the wild. And he joins a collection of other rare lobsters with rare colors like orange, blue, yellow, and even split-colored shells, helping researchers understand how these unusual traits are inherited. Scientists are analyzing more than 15,000 genes linked to lobster coloration using non-invasive methods that keep the animals unharmed.
1: Wow. So there's a 1 in 100 million chance of finding an albino lobster in the
0: In the
1: wild.
0: wild, right. So if something is found in the wild, it means that you've discovered it in its natural, real-world environment rather than in a controlled setting like a laboratory, studio, or store.
1: In the wild은 야생에서. 그래서 야생에서 발견될 가능성이 1억 분의

0: 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There's a one in 100 million chance of being found in the wild. 자, 그 다음에 그 마지막에 제가 그 발음이 조금 어려운데요. 비침습적인 연구에 참여하게 된다. 그래서 there's no incisions, you know, nothing is going to be cut. 그런 거 없이 한다라는 뜻이죠. 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
1: Now, a lot of people ask if it's non-invasive when you go in for like skin treatments, to make sure that it doesn't hurt.
0: 그래요. What's a crustacean?
1: A crustacean. So crustaceans, it's spelled crustacean. And this refers to a large group of mostly water-dwelling animals that have a hard outer shell and jointed legs. They refer to animals like crabs, lobsters, and shrimp.
0: 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An exceptionally rare albino lobster nicknamed Casper, boasting a 1 in 100 million chance of being found in the wild, has been donated to the University of New England in the US to aid in non-invasive genetic research on crustacean pigmentation. All right, let's move on to Thursday's headlines now. The UK has decided to keep England's museums free of charge for everyone. Let's have a listen.
2: The UK government has blocked a proposal to charge international tourists to enter England's national museums, choosing instead to protect the country's 25-year-old universal free admission policy to avoid deterring domestic visitors and causing funding imbalances across the sector.
0: 영국 정부는 국립박물관과 미술관의 외국인 관광객 입장료 부과 계획을 철회하고 25년 동안 이어져 온 기존의 보편적 무료 입장 정책을 유지하기로 했습니다. 이는 국내 방문객 감소 및 해당 분야의 자금 불균형 상황이 초래될 것을 우려한 결정입니다.
1: Well, this is good news for people like us who are not Brits, who do not have a UK passport, because it means we can still go to these museums free of charge.
2: That's right. They were considering adding an admission fee to the 15 English national museums, but it has not passed in terms of the voting, so it will remain free, which it has all the way back to 2001 is when they kept it or changed it to become free, and it will remain that way.
0: 그래요. 2001년부터 모든 사람이 영국의 박물관과 미술관을 무료로 이제 관람할 수 있도록 했는데요. 그거를 이번에 바꾸냐 안 바꾸냐 그걸 가지고 이제 보트를 실시했지만 결국은 그 외국인에게만 입장료를 부과하자라는 계획이 철회됐습니다. 그래서 여행 가시는 분들 그대로 무료로 관람하실 수 있겠어요. So let's have a look at universal policy or something that's universal.
2: Something that's universal is something that is for everything or everyone within that sector or whatever it is that you're talking about. So here, it's saying that it's free for everyone, for locals, for tourists, everyone completely.
0: 누구에게나 해당된다는 뜻이에요. 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
2: If we think about the universe, okay, like we think of, you know, the Earth and the Sun, our solar system, it's all part of the Milky Way, and the Milky Way is a galaxy that's all part of the universe. So everything that we know of or that we can see is in the universe. So it kind of covers everything.
0: Yeah, I guess so.
2: And another place that you'll hear this a lot in the news is often when it comes to the U.S. U.S. Debates and politics, you hear them always discussing universal health care. And that would be health care for everyone, not just the rich, not just these people or the people that, you know, pay for it or that don't. It's just everyone

0: gets healthcare for free, not just some people.
1: 누구에게나 해당되는 그런 이제 의료 시스템을 얘기하는군요. 자, 그다음에 across the sector.
0: Across the sector, meaning everything within that sector or everyone within that sector. And a sector is like a part or a portion of something.
1: 그러니까 어떤 해당 분야에 걸쳐서 다 이런 뜻이 되겠죠? Across the sector. 자, 다시 읽어보겠습니다. The UK government has blocked a proposal to charge international tourists to enter England's national museums, choosing instead to protect the country's 25-year-old universal free admission policy to avoid deterring domestic visitors and causing funding imbalances across the sector. Another headline from Thursday was about U2. Well, they're back with a new album. It's going to be released in a couple of months' time, and it features a very special duet. Let's have a listen.
0: Irish band U2 is set to release its first full-length album in 9 years, Carnival de Luz, this November, featuring a closing duet with the late Dolly Parton that marks her final recorded vocal performance.
1: 아일랜드 록밴드 U2가 오는 11월 9년 만에 정규 앨범인 Carnival de Luz를 발매합니다. 이 앨범에는 최근 세상을 떠난 가수 돌리 파튼과의 듀엣곡이 마지막 트랙으로 실렸으며, 이는 생전에 돌리 파튼이 남긴 마지막 보컬 녹음으로 알려졌습니다. Wow, I'm so looking forward to this.
0: I love you too. Yeah, actually, I went to their concert here maybe about like 8, 10 years ago.
1: Nice. Okay. So this new album, it's the first in 9 years.
0: First in 9 years, so they've been touring a lot, I guess, which is why I was able to go to the show as well. So they haven't actually been recording albums or songs as of late, but yeah, this will be their first full-length studio album since 2017, and the album is going to have a country-style duet called Torn, and that will include Dolly Parton's voice on the track as well.
1: 톤이라는 곡이군요. 고 Dolly Parton과의 듀엣곡인데, 이게 Dolly Parton이 세상을 떠나기 전에 했던 마지막 녹음이라고 합니다. 그래서 더 의미가 있을 것 같고, 또 올해가요, U2가 결성된 지 50주년 되는 해라면서요?
0: 50 years, yeah. I guess they started
1: 와,
0: back in 76. Yeah, it's been a
1: Amazing.
0: long, long time.
1: 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It's going to feature a song torn with Dolly Parton.
0: Something that is a feature is something that stands out or something that is exceptional within something. So, if you have features in a car, then it's something that the salesperson might tell you about to impress you. It's like, oh, this car isn't just nice, it has this feature, meaning that it has something that maybe other cars don't. It's something that's special that stands out.
1: 그럴 때는 이제 어떤 차의 뭐 특수한 요소들을 얘기하죠. 이 차는 뭐 어떤 피처가 있을 수 있을까요? What kind of features might a car have?
0: Maybe it has I don't know, like some kind of an accessory, like heated seats or a maybe a massage chair.
1: 좋아요, 좋아요. 네, 그런 거군요. 그래서 그 열선이 포함된, 그다음에 또 요즘에는 저기 시원하게 하는 것도 그런 피처도 많이 있잖아요. 그런 것들을 하나하나 다 피처라고 해요. 그래서 뭐 추가 옵션으로 우리가 많이 넣기도 하는데, 뭐 선루프가 있을 수도 있고, 그런 것도 다 하나하나 피처거든요. 자, 그런데 거기서 피처는 명사고, 여기서 말하는 거는 it will feature a duet. 그래서 동사로서 이러한 것들이 특별히 포함됩니다라는 뜻이에요. 자, 그러면은 이 표현 어때요? The late Dolly Parton?
0: The late, meaning not that she is not on time. It means that she has passed away. So, you know, and I just said passed away instead of saying that she is dead. But the reason is because if I say, oh, she is dead, it sounds very harsh and sudden and inconsiderate, maybe even. Whereas if you say the late or someone that passed away, then it's kind of a nicer, more polite, more gentle